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Any generation, we got you. Lahat ng gusto mo, andito na. 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

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From the original soundtrack of the movie, Deuce Bigelow. Can't smile without you. 8:23 right now, third hour of the morning show. You got the lemonade till 10 o'clock. Essential 90s happening all day long right now. Smash Mouth. And then the morning comes.

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Nothing much to say. Might as well play music, shall we? Hey, Sheryl Crow coming in right now. If it makes you happy, follow your heart, follow your desire. 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

0: hanap kita. 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
1: Essential 90. Good morning. It is now 8:57, top of the hour news. 14 local government units in Mindanao have declared a state of calamity following a magnitude 7.8 earthquake that struck the region on June 8, allowing faster relief. Allowing faster relief operations, procurement of aid, and enforcement of a price freeze in affected areas. As authorities report over 176,000 families impacted, 65 fatalities, and widespread damage to more than 57,000 homes. And a breaking news right now, a magnitude 6.6 earthquake struck offshore Governor Generoso Davao Oriental on Monday afternoon. That was yesterday, with FieldVault reporting that the tremor was tectonic in origin, located 164 kilometers southeast of the town. And while no damage is expected, residents are being urged to stay alert for possible aftershocks. And in entertainment, Grammy-winning singer Olivia Rodrigo has set a new streaming record as her third studio album, You Seem Pretty Sad for a Girl So in Love, becomes the most streamed album in a single day in 2026 by a female artist on the global music platform, featuring a 13-track release split into two theme sections and marking a new era in her music career nearly 3 years after her album, Guts. Still in entertainment, Australian pop rock band 5 Seconds of Summer is adding a third Manila concert for their Everyone's a Star Tour following two sold-out shows, with Live Nation Philippines confirming an additional performance on November 29 in Pasay City due to strong demand. That's the news from the Eagle FM News and Information Desk. I am John Lemon. Stand by for the final hour of the morning show coming right up.
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0: 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I feel like music sounds better with you. 9:33 right now, final 27 minutes of the morning show. 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
0: 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Oh yeah! Told you that was a quick one. I really hate it every time I get a dead air, you know what I mean? As much as possible, I want it tight. Tight programming, you know what I'm saying, right? Yeah. PM Dawn, sing for us, please. Thank you.

0: You're on Eagle FM 95.5, the extended mix. Gregorian, once in a lifetime.
1: Yeah, okay.
0: And on the line for John Lennon. I know I still have like 7 minutes, but my last song runs for about 7 minutes and 24 seconds. So that is just enough time for me to say goodbye and make way for Dear Peachy. She's coming up next for more of Essential 90s. Talk to you guys tomorrow for Wasakan Wednesday. This has been John Lemon. Thank you so much, guys, for listening in. Take it easy. Keep it here on Eagle FM 95.5 for the love of music. Bye, guys. God bless. And ta-ta.

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1: 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To the unforgettable hits of the 90s. 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Lahat ng gusto mo, andito na. 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The 90s are back. It's time to rewind. Essential 90s, the hits you'll find. From rock to rap, dance to R&B, this is where you want to be. Essential 90s, bringing the hits back to life. 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

All right, starting off with the music of Janet Jackson from 1997, Together Again. This is Peachy saying good morning, and yes, we'll be together again until 1 o'clock, and I'll be doing my share of essential 90s today, of course.

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All right, here's OPMs in a row. That's Chad Borja, Sa Tulong ng Ulan, and right before that, Rani Raymundo and Ating Bawiin. 1025.

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Here's another one.

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All right, it's 10:46, and let's go to our FB fan page first. From Will Rasef, good Arvo Mom, listening with the guys here in Port McKay. Boss Papa and Big Bro Maui listening all the way from Paramata. Guys older than me, enjoy your playlist. Special greetings for my Princess Lay. Thank you, Mom, for your help. Salute with love, Will. Aw, yes, that's nice to know. Okay, so you're okay. Yes, thank you, Will. Love you, and Lay. And saying good morning to Ricardo de Guzman. Hello there. Also to Maximo Nagit. Okay, thank you so much.

And saying hello to Teen Hoves. Good morning and happy Tuesday. Also to my cousin Raquel Flores. Happy Tuesday to you, my dear cousin Nene. 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Also to Loli Tatian Zagulay, good morning. 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Okay, we'll see. 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Oh, thank you so much po, Lalita. Love you din po. Lahat kayo dyan sa Casa Margarita. And saying happy Tuesday to Melissa Franny. From my good friend Juliet Sewaki, good day. Happy Essential 90s. Just enjoying your playlist while doing my office works. Love and miss you. Aww, love and miss you too, Juliet. From 413 Basketball Clinic, Marikina City, happy Essential 90s, Ma'am PJ. Good morning din po kay Miss Nora. Maaga po siyang nag-message sa akin. Wala pang 10, naka-tune in na po siya. Hindi na daw po bumalik sa dating station ng resort nila. Wow! Maraming salamat, ma'am. Happy Tuesday. I love and miss you, Aaliyah. Oh, thank you so much. Love and miss you too, Aaliyah. And saying hello to Miss Nora. Thank you very much. From Doreen Dally Scott, exciting and happy morning for me and a few neighbors. Everyone loves the 90s. It's a busy Tuesday, especially for the kids playing house in their garden with their friends. Good morning, Mom. Love, Arlene Scott and family. Oh, thank you, Arlene. Love you too. And the Scott family, of course. They're in Subic. Thank you so much. Hi to R. Christian Roda of Noveleta, Cavite. Also to Dante Levy Daito. Happy Tuesday po. From Kingsway Family, maingay at masayang araw, dear Peachy. 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At Essential 90s Playlist. Halo-halo ang saya. Iba-iba ang edad pero lahat masaya. Good morning din sa Mercury Bambang Diamond Jays 7 store. Maraming salamat. Dear Peachy from Maring Becha and Maring Auring. Thank you so much po. Hi to Rebecca Barba. Good morning. And yes, from Louis Bong de la Cruz. Happy Tuesday po, Ma'am Peachy and Eagle FM. Many thanks always for everything po. God bless, more power and good health po. Thank you, Louis Bongi. From It's All About Him, happy Essential 90s, dear Peachy. Baby V is getting ready for another water adventure with her parents. She's always excited to listen to your songs, especially your playlist today. Thank you for bringing joy in our homes. God bless you. Oh, yes. Thank you so much, the Scott family in Auckland, New Zealand. Baby Via in Sydney. Okay. Enjoy. Saying good morning to Ernie Tobias. And yes, from Nestor Lugto as usual. Shout out to the brothers Mark Villafuerte, Felix, and BJ Velasquez, John Naira, Abel Ibi, Dave Ventura, and Sister Marichil Velasquez. Hi to Kamanava homeboy Eric Tuloy. Yes, thank you for always listening. Maria Lorena, I'm okay. What happened to my tongue? Anyways, Maria Lorena Sardenia Malonzo. Yes, good morning. Have a nice day po. Mm-hmm. Who else? Byron Bay, of course. Good day to you, Byron Bay. And Ivan Cruz. Yeah, I like Devin Campbell too. Okay, I will look for this. And saying hello and happy Tuesday to Raul Ambrosio. Yeah, how are you, Raul?
Okay, yes, that's it, Mona. And we'll get back to your messages later when we get back to our FB fan page. Okay, in the meantime, let's get back to more music. We'll get back. And do you still want Disney songs? Okay, I still have some here. Okay, here's one again. I mean, the number four. The fourth song, okay.

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Your favorite hits of the 2000s. 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

All right, it's now 11:16. Still with Peachy doing my share of essential 90s until 1. And saying good morning to my dear sister Arlene Panuncillo. Happy Tuesday po. Also to the Olarte Family Plus. Mommy Dolly, Lay and Rain, Will, and Papa Miguel. Anton, Lola Margarita, Lola Doring, Lola Feli, Lola Connie, and Tatay Bert. Hi to Daddy Eric, Ava, Myrtle, Patricia, Jet, Eric Jr., Chris, Ricky, Rexy, and Abby. And of course, Anthony and Katerina, and the Spencer Kids. Mikhail, Pretty Alexa, Layla, My Angel Cassie, My Buttercup, Lily, Sweet Babies Nino and Nina, Cuties Venice, Benedict and Benjamin, Audrey, Nightingale, Sophia and Andrew, and of course DJ Zarina and Ayayay Petros, and the triplets Chloe, Dahlia and Reese. Saying hello also to the twins in Australia, Michael and Malcolm, together with Aunt Tessie, Uncle Brad, Stephen and Lisa, and Nana Glo. Again, saying hello to the Scott family in Subic, Charlotte, Charles, Doreen, Dali, Lena, Theo, Ian, Mishka, Misha, Inigo, Aaron, Zandra, and Zabina, together with Mommy Arlene and Daddy Dor. And saying hello to my Bessie Cons, how are you? And Elise, Andre, Tita Pearl, and Tito Aaron as well. And saying hello also to my Len, Eric, Ping, and Bing. Hi to Ate Lean and Chris Lean. Yeah, I know. Chris is work from home today, right? And my sister Meldy. Yeah, good morning. Also to Doc Louis Gutierrez, Doc Iman and Cherry Fonjalan, Felman Castro, Mommy Claire Sinense, Leia, Joy, and June. Yes, the Sinenses. And saying hello to Odette Montojo, Malupa Squall, Baby Cardona, and Emmy De La Peña. Also to Brother June and Sister Lynn Francisco. Good morning po. Brother Danny Slavendino, Sister Edna Canlas, Brother Cesar Azarcon, Danny Moldes and family, Luz Epino, Angel Nancy Pasqual, Transmitter Guy, Bing the Vera, Okuman family, Mommy Esther Dizon, Doc Eric and Doc Rosalie of Adjao Optical Clinic, also Marisa, Rana Abejo and Shamil Madrid, and of course, Kamanaba homeboys, especially Eric. Saying hello also to SG Alfred Balala, Sister Jem Leonardo, Team Easy. Saying hello to RV Selen Ramses, also to Doc Goldie Chuagatus and Marisa Tibayan, Doc Maria Abril, Lay Navarro, and the P10 section people there in our central office, especially Brother Joey Cilio and Leo Apita. Good morning to Brother Jorley and Sister Anna Aguiron. Also to Leia Lazarte. Again, my good friend Juliet Manyalak-Sewaki there in Japan. Jet Egawa. Cousin Nene. Yes, hi there. Also, Cousin Cesar, together with Beth and B-Boy. Hi to Roel and Zoel Caro. Marlon Ray Santos. Sister Blanca Del Macho. Belen Ang. 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Harriet Maglantay. Nelson and Baby Paredes. Kathy Bergato and family. Maring Betshay and Maring Aring. Mommy Megan. Aaliyah. The staff of Home Protect Incorporated, Cebu, Manila, and Baguio offices, Attorney Philip and Doc Marlin, Rama and Socorro families, the troops in North Melton, Melbourne, Darwin, Port McKay, St. Albans, and what's that again? Paramata? Okay. Saying hello to the Rufus family, Sergeant Leanne, Mario, Maui, and also to Louis Bongo de la Cruz, Lot Doña, Elaine Secondes, Pina Jerusalem, Gil, and Jonathan Unay. What are you doing under the tree? Nag-shade, okay. Taking shade. All right, yes, thank you, Jonathan.
And saying good morning to the people there at Centurion. Centurion family, Linaw office, Jovi Joy Saw, Ate Jo, Ate Rose, Ate Tess Declaro, Ate Tess Parenas, or Parenas, Mai, Kate, Angie, and of course, Ivy and Surreal. Yes, thank you very much for listening, all right? 11:21 right now. Let's get back to more music and make way again for our OPMs in a row.

0: All right, music from our very own. That's Side A with their version of a Joey Albert original, Tell Me. And, of course, before that, we played the music of Nia Colors, Maybe. It's 11:30 and time to pause for a break.
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0: 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What's up, Kan Wednesday? 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

All right, 11:46, and I'd like to say hello to my bala es, Tito Alex and Tita Tess Lizardo. Happy wedding anniversary po to the both of you. And saying hello also to Carali Lapid, also to Lisa David, and of course, Privyet to Jimanalang Soriana of Moscow, Russia. Also to our friends in Hanam, South Korea, Anyong, David Santiago, Yongnim, Hijungnim, Tungsen, Araboji, and Sajungnim. And of course, Lola Team, Lola Elaine, and Pedrito of Poland. Hello again to the Scott family in Auckland, New Zealand, Lolo Arnold, Aunt Rebecca, Althea, and cute baby Via, yeah, in Sydney. And hello to Cha and Derek Vivas, also from New Zealand. And another one, Brother Willie and Sister Beck Lirio from North Shore, New Zealand. Hi to Komeni Zaman, also to Beth Cantorna, Rose of Salve Hospital, Ruben Bernardino and family, Henry Laborte, Marisa Lanya, Raymond Goy and girlfriend Michelle, the people there at High Top Supermarket, Quezon Ave, Amsweds and Digitized team, also Copper, Sevilla Carlos, and yes, the Net 25 Finance Department people, saying good morning to Brother Joseph, Ka Juliet, Tess, Rollit, Wena, Brother Danny, and Brother Romy Santos. Also saying hello to June S.P., the NAU Cashier's Office people, Arlene, Hazel, Patty, Gershom, Nico, Vicky, Jo, Kaeds, Elena, Diane, Olive, Brother Renner, San Diego, and Castle, Kaide. Good morning to Brother Rydel Palabasan, also to the NAU Information Office people, Brother Jel Haiko, Brother Max Sison, Giselle, Rick, Zybel, Francesca,

Angie. And good morning to the people at the NAU College of Education office. Din Corazon Liwayway ka yeye. And Ma'am Julie Valencia. Hello to the people there at Barangay New Era and the Barangay New Era Clinic, especially Ruth and Rowena. And happy listening to everybody there at Kuwait Airways Reservation and Ticketing Department. The Grab drivers always listening to us. Hello, Dante Paez Jr., Bernardo Marine, Edwin Arias, Alex Alipio, Arnel Isla, Reynardo Deloria, Art Antiola, Noel Ancheta, Robert Kong Lee, Edwin Hapon, Randy Salvatierra, Michael Gamba, Eliezer Cabaltera, June Pantoja Jr., Bernabe Bernabe, Arnold Ayaay, Grace Orbeta, Ricky Grande, Bernardo Chavez, Domingo Menor, Edgar Fetalvero, Ryan Galiebo, and Joey Reyes. And the people there in our central motor pool, yes, saying hello to all of you. Cabron Catabara, Freddy Tagala, Bong Padre Arnel Cabezas, Brother Rodel Orzano, and Brothers Alan, Gabriel, Janelle, Eugene, Carl, Alden, Christian, Kuya Pogi Resetes, and Brother Avelan Petorio. And of course, our friends at Betty Sans Rival Royal Place. Yeah, saying hello to Joni, TJ, Judy Ann, Kay, Joanne, and Jenny Ann. Also to Dr. Wilfredo P. Santos, the medical director at Baypoint Hospital, SBMA, Parpo Neil Pedralves, and the people at Hair Rebound Salon, especially G, Karen, and John. And everybody at Unlad Haircuts Recreation. Saying hello also to Christopher and Farah Camacho. And also to Sister Venus Maria. Of course, Brother Danny Simbulan of Bambang, Manila District. And Brother Gerson Nonato. Hello also to Sir Walter Bacareza, the Vice President, Corporate Affairs Group of Feel Health. Yes, thank you very much for always listening to us. 11:51. Still with Peachy for my share of Essential 90s until 1 o'clock. All music until 5. Yes, good morning, Kasam. And at 5 o'clock, of course, DJ Jam for pop and R&B until 8 o'clock, the night shift. All right, that's our schedule. And let's get back to more music again. Yeah, here's a song requested by Lay. How do you like this one?

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All right, starting off our final hour with the music of Donna Lewis, I'll Love You Always Forever. Yes, a song that reminds me of Angel Nancy. 4 minutes after 12. For Joe Boy, here is Mariah Carey.

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Good day, Mama. The weather is perfect for your program. We can dance and jump around and enjoy all your songs without sweating too much. Essential 90s is cool and exciting like you. Oh, Mama, you are the best and the only one for us. We love you, Strawberry Munchkins. DJ Zarina and Strawberry Petros. Oh, okay, thank you. Love you too. And from Ava, good day, Mom. Isang hectic day para sa amin. Thankful, my delightful classics, essential 90s. Kahit na maraming rush at dapat tapusin, inspired kaming lahat na nakikinig sa inyo. Good morning din po kay Mr. Sweet Smile. Enjoy therapy and study Tuesday. Happy Tuesday, Mom. I love you. Have a good day. Thank you, Ava. Yeah, happy Tuesday to you too. Love you. Yes, have a good day. And from Michael and Malcolm, good day, Mom. We are having so much fun dancing to your songs. We love the 90s and we have our favorite songs and boy and girl groups now. Thank you for making our afternoon wonderful like you. We love you so much, Michael and Malcolm. Oh, love you too. Yes, the twins there in Australia. And you. Yeah, Myrtle and Patricia. Okay, happy Tuesday, Mom Peachy. Nagmamadali talaga kaming makauwi para mapakinggan ang Essential 90s Uninterrupted. Wow. Late dinner, pero mas masaya dahil feeling namin magkakasama ang family. Thank you so much, Mom. We love you, Myrtle and Patricia. Oh, love you too. Yes, the California ladies. And from... Dennis Cabasora. Yes, hi, Ma'am Peachy. Pag-greet po sa Philippine Red Cross, Quezon City Chapter, to all the staff and volunteers. Driving ulit ng bakuna bus dito sa Novaliches. Thanks, ma'am. It's me, Dennis Cabasora, the pilot. Yes, thank you, Dennis. Drive safely, okay? And from Brother Ronab Abejo, good day po, dear Peachy. Happy Tuesday po. Nakikinig habang nagda-drive. Pakigreet po ang mga kasama ko sa bantayan mamayang gabi. Sila Brother Eric Adiao, Brian Fetilo, Otep Barcelona, Michael Galicia, and Marvin Celeste. Salamat po sa magagandang music. At stay safe po. Okay, thank you, Brother Ronab. You too, stay safe. Drive safely too. Okay? And saying thank you to all those who shared my program's art card today. Lalita Margarita, my good friend Juliet Sewaki, Rain, Brother Jorly Aguiron, Doreen Dallas Scott. Yes, thank you. The Scott family in Subic. Especially Arlene, of course. 413 Basketball Clinic, Marikina City. It's all about him. The Scott family in Auckland, New Zealand. Lay, Mamita Dali, my Ate Lynn, Kamanava homeboy Eric Tuloy, Kingsway family, Myra Manalo, Oscar Fronda Ramos Sr., LM Hoops Olarte, Louis Bong de la Cruz, thank you for the many shares. Also, Doc Maria Bril, Gerard Santos, yes, thank you for the many shares too. Jonathan, our transmitted guy, Ding de Vera, nakahabol. RV Evangelista Isidera, Solid Eagle FM 95.5, and Old School for Life. Thank you, RV. And everybody, yes, I appreciate it very much. All right, it's 12:19, and let's make way for our very own.

0: All right, there you are. Yes, there you go. Donna Cruz, isang tanong, isang sagot. Were you able to guess the one posted in our FB fan page? Okay. And right before that, of course, we played the music of Regine Velasquez. And yeah. You've made me stronger. All right, it's now 12:28, and taking a short break.
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0: 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Wasakan Wednesday. 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
3: All right, it's now 12:46. Final 14 minutes. And yes, I'm still here, okay? Yeah, saying advance happy birthday to Audrey Pidlawan, who will be celebrating his birthday tomorrow. Advance happy birthday to you from your family and, of course, from Haley. And, saying happy birthday to the cousin of brother Leo Pidlawan, Raquel Mencinido, and also to Strike Pineda. Happy birthday to both of you. They are both celebrating their birthdays today. And let's go back to our FB fan page. Saying hello to Maricel Hala. Saying hello to your new friend, Daisy Luar. Especially to your sisters, okay? Angie, Grace, and Anna. From Maricel. Hi to Lita Mapalat Baldenaro, Valenzuela City. Have a good day to Lita. And saying hello to Jebby Chong de la Cruz. Also to Paul Salvacion Jr. Mabuhay. From Mamita Dalia Larte. Masayang Essential 90s Tuesday. Masayang masaya kami at maingay na naman kaming tatlo. Lalo na po ako habang nakikinig sa program nyo. Sobrang happy po kami sa lahat ng mga kanta. Maraming salamat. A lot of family, pleasant friends. Mahal na mahal kayo. Lalong lalo po ako. Thank you, Mamita. Love you din po. And from Oscar Front Ramos Sr., saying hello to your wife, Vicky, sa anak kong si Oliver at Oscar Jr., sa manugang kong si Rose Angelique at Christelle, sa apo kong si Ishi Angelo, at sa Ramos family ng Sitio Gripo, Santa Barbara, Victoria, Tarlac. Yes, from Oscar Front Ramos Sr. Hi to Peter Roberto, happy Tuesday. Also to Cece Vilbay. Tomorrow. What's tomorrow?

tomorrow, Wednesday. And saying hello to John D. Rockefeller. How are you? I kind of missed you yesterday. No. Walang message yesterday. Yes, anyways, saying hello to all of you there at Mercury Hauling Services. And also saying hello to Catalina Rogel Pertoliano Sena. Who else? Osang Perez, of course. Good day, Osang Perez. Happy Essential 90s Tuesday. Also to Arcy Nicolas. And for Morphe Morpheus, shout out to the Morales clan, the Napoleon Senior Morales clan, Camille Morales Ofilas, and her kiddos, Jennifer, Joanne, Jerick, Janice, Joel, Jerome, and Jeffrey. Also to Ms. Alma and Pico Suzuki. Happy Tuesday listening to all. From Nap Morales. Hi to Rod Galang of Camarin, Caloocan. Also to Mario Heronio, Cram Naes II, Remy Hervasio of San Jose del Monte, Bulacan is also listening. And of course, Gerard Santos. Again, thank you, Gerard. Have a nice day too. And from Anne Margaret, is this Mommy Megan? Okay, musta po kayo? Namiss ko po kayo. Nakikinig from Santa Elena High School, pati po sila Daddy Winston Pulido at Sander Benchon sa A&W Motor Shop. Pa-hello po kina Mamita Dali, Coach Rain, Coach Lay, Will at Anton. Thank you po. Ingat po kayo lagi. God bless. Thank you, Mommy Megan. Si Anne Margaret. Parang artista. And saying hello to Bia AZ. Sige. I'll see what I can do about this. Parang 70s kasi this song. Okay, I'm not sure. Okay? And saying hello to Jenny Javier. Okay. Yeah, have a nice day too. Avelino Salas, David Jr. Yeah, saying hello to the David family of Agonoy, Bulacan. And of course, Christian Albert Merced of QC with love. Hi to Maliari Jack, to your wife Jenny, and to your son Bryle. Oh, taking his entrance exam. Ah, okay. And your daughter, Sophia, who's in school right now. Okay, thank you for listening. Lori Santos, hello to you. Also to Marites Piliada Velasquez. And from the Spencer Kids, Mama Peachy, I love you always, forever, and you'll be in my heart always. Wow, I played those songs, right? From Tarzan Boy Petros. Hi to Romulo Almenario, of course, and wife Christina, aka Jingle, from Taguig City. Shout out to our daughter, Kate Ann. And saying hello to Eric Pua. Okay, I think that's it. And one more song before saying goodbye to you.

All right, Elvis Costello from 1999, She. And that's it for my share of Essential 90s. Yes, thank you very much for keeping me company for the past 3 hours. This is Peachy, and of course, I'll be back with you tomorrow for my share of Wasakan Wednesday. Same time, 10 a.m. until 1 p.m. All right? Yes, more music at 1 until 5, 5 o'clock, DJ Jam for Pop and R&B, and 8 o'clock, The Night Shift. Be back with you tomorrow. Bye-bye, everyone. I love you all. Mwah.

0: No matter the decade, no matter the vibe, it's all here. From the electrifying anthems of the 80s. Now I gotta cut loose, put loose. To the unforgettable hits of the 90s. 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
1: 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The 90s are back. 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

0: Michael Jackson with Blood and on the Dance Floor from year 1997. It's Pop and R&B on Daily G this Tuesday, the 16th of June, 2026. My name is DJ Jen, dancing and grooving with the songs we have here on Daily G's Pop and R&B. This is for 3 hours all the way till 8 p.m. Keeping you company all the way till 8. From Michael Jackson,
1: everybody,
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And before that, Backstreet Boys with Everybody. 5:16 on the clock, we have Christina Aguilera.

0: ask what a girl wants for DJ Jam. That would be food, sleep. What else? What else, Texara? Snacks? Oh, money! Very good answer. Our time, 19 minutes after 5 o'clock.
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0: 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Wasakan Wednesday. 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

Tracks from Joe with I Wanna Know. And before that, Keith Sweat with Nobody. Five more to go before 6 o'clock. Hi, what's up, Goldie Chugatus? It's those who are on the road at this hour. Drive safely and enjoy the music. Keep it here on Eagle FM.

0: Macy Gray with I Try. Our time a minute before 6 o'clock, and it's time for our top of the hour news. It's time for a news update. 209 flood control complaints under probe. The Office of the Ombudsman is investigating 209 complaints linked to flood control projects this year. Ombudsman Jesus Crispin Remulla said the cases are under a fact-finding investigation to ensure accountability in proper use of public funds. The figure is nearly double last year's 124 complaints, with 4 cases already filed before the courts. President Ferdinand Marcos Jr. says the Philippines is open to future defense agreement with Germany. Speaking during the state visit of German President Frank-Walter Steinmeier on Tuesday, Marcos said the Philippines is willing to consider a visiting forces agreement with Germany to strengthen defense and security cooperation amid evolving global security challenges. In other news, United Nations Children's Fund, or UNICEF, report released Tuesday found that nearly all children globally are exposed to climate hazards. The agency said 1.8 billion children face drought risk, 1.2 billion are exposed to extreme heat, and 1.1 billion face multiple climate threats. UNICEF is urging governments to boost climate adaptation and disaster preparedness efforts to better protect children. As for entertainment news, SB19 member Justine De Dios is set to showcase his artistic side at a special one-day event this month. Justin will hold his Lunan Arts Showcase on June 19 in Quezon City, featuring performance art, a charity auction, and the premiere of his new music video, Dahon, with OPM artist Mackie. Tickets for the event sold out shortly after release. That's it for our news update. Stay tuned for more. Our time at 6:01.
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0: DJ that's pop and R&B from the 90s and early 2K. And you got me all the way till 8 p.m. at 6:21. And this time check is brought to you by...
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Music from the Chords with What Can I Do. That's Sibling Sharon, Andrea, Carolyn, and Jim. Remember that song. 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

0: I want to give you the song Torn. That's Nathalie Imbruglia from your 1997 with Smoke. And before that, Aqua with Turn Back Time. Let's turn back the clock with the songs we have. Essential 90s on Eagle FM and Pop and R&B on Daily G. 13 minutes after 7. 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

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And Jerry Halliwell with Look At Me. Muppets with I'll Be There For You. I'll be there for you all the way till 8 p.m. At 8 p.m. onwards, back to Essential 90s at this hour. It's our final hour together for Pop and R&B. 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

and Honeys with Finally Found. Four more to go before 8 o'clock. Of course, before we wind up our show, it's time for Top of the Hour News. It's time for a news update. The Sandigan Bayan has ordered the preventive suspension of Senator Jinggoy Estrada over a pending graft case. The Sandigan Bayan 2nd Division issued a 90-day suspension order against Estrada on June 16 in connection with an alleged flood control project anomaly. The suspension will take effect once the resolution becomes final. Former aide of ex-Congressman Zal Dico has made allegations involving Senate President Chiz Escudero. The alleged former aide claimed he helped deliver four suitcases said to contain cash to Escudero's new Manila residence in 2024. Escudero has yet to respond to the allegation. As for the weather update, the easterlies are affecting parts of Visayas and Mindanao. Pagasa says the easterlies and localized thunderstorms will bring cloudy skies with rain showers over eastern Visayas, parts of Mindanao, and Metro Manila. Possible flash floods or landslides may occur during heavy rain. And for entertainment, the Goblin cast has reunited ahead of its 10th anniversary special. Gong Yoo, Kim Go Yoon, Lee Dong Wook, and Yoo In Na recreated the drama's iconic ocean scene in the reunion ahead of the upcoming anniversary special, marking 10 years of the series. So it's already 10th year. It's one of the drama series I've watched. Already 10th year. I'm surprised. Anyway, that's it for our news update, and that's it for me on today's edition of Daily G's Pop and R&B. Tomorrow it's another midweek, another Wasakan Wednesday. A whole day of ballads, heartbreaking, and love songs from Sign On till Sign Off. And living a song from another serving from the King of Pop, late Michael Jackson. But will you be there this Tuesday evening? Drive safely and take your long way home. I'll see you guys tomorrow. Good night.

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0: and my sorrow, in the promise of another tomorrow. 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

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From the electrifying anthems of the 80s. Now I gotta cut loose, pull loose. 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Lahat ng gusto mo, andito na. 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
1: 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Wasakan Wednesday. Heartbreak and love in perfect harmony. 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

0: No matter the decade, no matter the vibe, it's all here. 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Lahat ng gusto mo, andito na. 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Wasakan Wednesday. 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

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Wasakan Wednesday. Heartbreak and love in perfect harmony. From the songs that make you smile to the ones that tear you apart. 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

You're on Eagle FM 95.5, 98 degrees. Because of you. This morning, everybody. It's a Wednesday, and it's, you know what happens every Wednesday. It is Wasakan Wednesday. I'm John Lum until 10. Good morning to you.

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You're my everything. It's 6:38. 22 to go before 7 o'clock in the morning. Wednesday morning drive. It's the morning show. And I'm John Lemon. Morning, everybody. Thank you so much for listening in. More of the music and more of the love songs, breakup songs, inspiring songs. Songs that will break your heart over and over again. That's what What's Up on Wednesday is all about. Celine Dion, Where Does My Heart Beat Now on Eagle FM.

Good morning. It is now 6:57, and it's top of the hour news. The Office of the Ombudsman is investigating 209 complaints linked to flood control projects this year. Ombudsman Jesus Crispin Remulla said the cases are under fact-finding investigation to ensure accountability and proper use of public funds. The figure is nearly double last year, or last year's 124 complaints, with 4 cases already filed before the courts.

In other news, President Ferdinand Marcos Jr. says the Philippines is open to a future defense agreement with Germany. Speaking during the state visit of German President Frank-Walter Steinmeier on Tuesday, Marcos said the Philippines is willing to consider a visiting forces agreement with Germany to strengthen defense and security cooperation amid evolving global security challenges. In world news, United Nations Children's Fund, or UNICEF, report released Tuesday found that nearly all children globally are exposed to climate hazards. The agency said 1.8 billion children face drought risks. 1.2 billion are exposed to extreme heat. And 1.1 billion face multiple climate threats. UNICEF is urging governments to boost climate adaptation and disaster preparedness efforts to better protect the children. And on a lighter side of things in entertainment, SB19 member Justin De Dios is set to showcase his artistic side in a special one-day event this month. Justin will hold his Lunan Arts Showcase on June 19 in Quezon City, featuring performance art, charity auction, and the premiere of his new music video, Dahon, with OPM artist Maki. Tickets for the event sold out shortly after release. That's the news from

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0: No need for words when the music says it all. Welcome to Night Shift, where the music takes over, playing more of your favorites nonstop. 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For the love of music.
1: 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All the way to today's chart-topping tracks. 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Lahat ng gusto mo, andito na. 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